love that I can't afford. And I don't have a taste for what's in that glass you pour.

seas. Now God walked out in the cool of the day. He called Adam by his name, but he refused to answer, 'cause he was naked and ashamed. Tell me who's that writing, John the Revelator, tell me who's that writing,

me who's that writing down the river, leader, tell me who's that writing down the river, leader, who's that writing down the river, leader, wrote the book of the seven seas.

disciple, yeah, to meet me in Galilee. Well, tell me, who's that writing? John the Revelator, tell me, who's that writing? John the Revelator, who's that writing? John the Revelator wrote the book of the seven seals. Hey, tell me, who's that writing? John the Revelator, tell me, who's that writing? John the Revelator, who's that writing? John the